0: sitting on that horse. Thanks a lot. Wow. New York, just like I pictured it. Skyscrapers and everything.
1: Hey, brother. Hey, come here, Slick. Huh? Hey, you look hip, man. Hey, you want to make yourself $5, man?
0: Yeah, bro.
1: Hey, look here. Run this
0: across
1: the street for me right quick, okay? Run this across the street for me.
0: Hey. What? Huh? I don't know. What? I'm just going across the street.
2: Shut your mouth.
0: Oh, no. What'd I do?
2: Turn around. Put your hands behind your back. Let's go.
3: A jury of your peers having found you guilty. 10 years.
0: What?
4: Come on, get in that cell, nigga.
0: God, no.

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I'm looking forward to sleep in the shade. Why would anyone want to stay young? There's so much more that we've got to learn. Novels and records and people unmet. I am exhausted just thinking about.

0: That's the only reason we're doing anything. 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That's kind of a sort of revelation that I think all the character in the album, what I have, is that, that, you know, you're not supposed to do this forever. You're not supposed to keep doing this. You're supposed to try while you're here. And things only mean something because they end. And I guess I'm on my own.
1: Während Anthony Schmerick zu Beginn des Albums von Einsamkeit singt, von dem Gefühl, das Leben ziehe an einem vorbei, von Herzschmerz und dem Ende einer Beziehung, folgt auf der zweiten Hälfte von Decoding Birdsong eben diese Schlussfolgerung, dass wir nur durch das Bewusstsein der Endlichkeit überhaupt erst produktiv sind und zwischenmenschliche Nähe eine besondere Bedeutung bekommt. Sometimes when I look at the clouds, I think they're hiding something from me.
0: What's that supposed to mean exactly? So there's breakup songs on there. And then sort of like coming to these conclusions and being like looking to the birds for help, but then realizing that you've got to find magic in the everyday, I think, as well, is a huge thing that I write about.

0: honestly, for someone who thinks about limericks all the time, no idea why I thought of saying I can't keep running. I'm not really down. It's so weird. It just came out naturally. And yeah, I love that it sounds like Underworld. Like, Born Slippy, you can't have as a reference when you're making that. You just can't do that. But, you know, 2 months off and things like that, and 8 Ball, and they're all, you know, huge songs that we listen to. So maybe it's just in the water.
1: Von seinem neuen Album Decoding Birdsong, Anthony Schmierek, Seminole.

nightclub cubicle on the broken lock we're holding. 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

who know rock and roll, unless your name's Brewster, cause Brewster's a punky. Parents let go cause it's magic in the air. Criticizing rap shows you're out of order. Stop looking, listen to the phrase and Fred Astaire's, and don't get offended while Mace Do-Si-Do's your daughter. A dry camera roll system is now set. Fly around the store under Daisy Productions. It stands for the inner sound, y'all, in your Quebec, that the action's not a trick, but show no function.

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0: Heute Abend das große Lärmchop-Special hier auf Radio 1 und zwar in Desire mit Simon Brauer. Sie können zuhören ab 21 Uhr und das war schon mal eine Einstimmung, der Titelsong zum neuen Lärmchop-Album Punching the Clown.
1: Hold the elevator for the older. I live 3 floors up, he's one over. Best order of business. 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Phones on standby, but will she remember to call? She saw our eldest daughter, a face she couldn't recall. The leaves fell harder that autumn. 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She takes my hand, she says I might be gone for a while.

special love to the elders, whether they're your parents, aunts or toilet attendants. Last one in particular, we met sometime one cold December. A halt in Nanny's corner, where he laid out his wares, colognes, chopper chops and Trojans if you dare. He's from my hometown, Benin City, and over there my man's a dentist. But here in London, got no papers to make root paper, and ends need meeting. 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

0: That's the only reason we're doing anything. 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That's kind of a sort of revelation that I think all the character in the album, what I have, is that, you know, you're not supposed to do this forever. You're not supposed to keep doing this. You're supposed to try while you're here. And things only mean something because they end. And I guess I'm on my own.
1: Während Anthony Schmerick zu Beginn des Albums von Einsamkeit singt, von dem Gefühl, das Leben ziehe an einem vorbei, von Herzschmerz und dem Ende einer Beziehung, folgt auf der zweiten Hälfte von Decoding Birdsong eben diese Schlussfolgerung, dass wir nur durch das Bewusstsein der Endlichkeit überhaupt erst produktiv sind und zwischenmenschliche Nähe eine besondere Bedeutung bekommt. Sometimes when I look at the clouds, I think they're hiding something from me.
0: What's that supposed to mean exactly? So, you know, there's breakup songs on there. And then sort of like coming to these conclusions and being like looking to the birds for help, but then realizing that you've got to find magic in the everyday, I think, as well, is a huge thing that I write about.

0: honestly, for someone who thinks about limericks all the time, no idea why I thought of saying I can't keep running. I'm not really down. It's so weird. It just came out naturally. And yeah, I love that it sounds like Underworld. Like, Born Slippy, you can't have as a reference when you're making that. You just can't do that. But, you know, 2 months off and things like that, and 8 Ball, and they're all, you know, huge songs that we listen to. So maybe it's just in the water.
1: Von seinem neuen Album Decoding Birdsong, Anthony Schmierek, Seminole.

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And I know you're scared of dying, but ain't it worse to live forever? You're putting sun cream on a statue, you've not got the guts to tell her.

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Happiness was the fabric of my early years, sewn into garments of love, ripped apart by fate's hand, stitched back together where it was possible. And after the moss that the darkness had brought had devoured the delicacy, I learned that I can't strip away my past, but I can decorate the holes that let the light in. I can decorate the holes that let the light in.

us is right now in this room with people I love pouring our souls onto a stage and into music for you to share. Because happiness above all is something to share, to cultivate. Happiness is the first sip of something warm in the morning. Simplicity, dare say, for the luckiest few of us all. The feeling of coming home. I hope we can make it stay. I hope we can make it stay, conserve it in the zeros and ones until nothing is anymore. And sometimes all the hope that I have is in a stranger crying in the space between my heart and my hands. And maybe that's enough. Maybe that's enough.

0: That's the only reason we're doing anything. 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That's kind of a sort of revelation that I think all the character in the album, what I have, is that, you know, you're not supposed to do this forever. You're not supposed to keep doing this. You're supposed to try while you're here. And things only mean something because they end. And I guess I'm on my own.
1: Während Anthony Schmerick zu Beginn des Albums von Einsamkeit singt, von dem Gefühl, das Leben ziehe an einem vorbei, von Herzschmerz und dem Ende einer Beziehung, folgt auf der zweiten Hälfte von Decoding Birdsong eben diese Schlussfolgerung, dass wir nur durch das Bewusstsein der Endlichkeit überhaupt erst produktiv sind und zwischenmenschliche Nähe eine besondere Bedeutung bekommt. Sometimes when I look at the clouds, I think they're hiding something from me.
0: What's that supposed to mean exactly? So, you know, there's breakup songs on there. And then sort of like coming to these conclusions and being like looking to the birds for help, but then realizing that you've got to find magic in the everyday, I think, as well, is a huge thing that I write about.

0: honestly, for someone who thinks about lyrics all the time, no idea why I thought of saying I can't keep running. I'm not writing it down. It's so weird. It just came out naturally. And yeah, I love that it sounds like Underworld. Like, Born Slippy, you can't have as a reference when you're making that. You just can't do that. But, you know, 2 months Off and things like that, and 8 Ball, and they're all, you know, huge songs that we listen to. So maybe it's just in the water.
1: Von seinem neuen Album Decoding Birdsong, Anthony Schmierek, Seminole.

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And I know you're scared of dying, but ain't it worse to live forever? You're putting sun cream on a statue, you've not got the guts to tell her.

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Is there a doctor in the house? I think he's in need of some attention. And everybody's going out of the way to find the doctor in the house. But I'm not really a doctor. More of a dentist or a shrink. If something's bothering you, don't look at me, 'cause I'm just sitting in the exit room.

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Stepping out with my honey, can't be bad to feel so good. 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